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just who feels the pain from a wound.

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2: Yeah, hi. I'd like to report a bear sighting.
1: Location?
2: In the woods, just outside of town.
1: Oh, not surprising. You've got your home. Bears have theirs.
2: Yeah, but see, this wasn't just any bear. This bear was wearing jeans and a hat, as in a Smokey Bear.
1: Jeans and a hat. That's definitely Smokey. What exactly did he have to say?
2: Well, we were about to head home, you know, after having a bonfire.
1: Oh, I can guess where this is going.
2: Right, right. See, Smokey told me the fire wasn't actually out. He said if it's too hot to touch, it's too hot to leave.
1: That's true. Did you know that 9 out of 10 wildfires are caused by humans? That means 9 out of 10 wildfires can be prevented.
2: Wow, no kidding?
1: I'm a forest ranger. We never kid.
2: Sorry.
1: that was a joke.
2: Oh.
1: If you see someone in danger of starting a wildfire, step in and make a difference, because 9 out of 10 wildfires are caused by humans. 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

not been this close before. 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

I used to clog the world with dreams like a dog bearing a litter. The family curse was our signature scent. The world ran from it holding its nose. Mad scientists trapped inside a rose. Dreams of a blues cruise, form of merriment. I'm into it, if you're into it. I'm into it, if you're into it. Like kids in a band, it comes and goes.

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1: Nurse, I need you to apply pressure to the head wound until I can get to it. I'm concerned she's lost too much blood.
2: Oh, no.
1: You in the corner, who are you? You're not supposed to be here.
2: She's my girlfriend, doctor.
1: You need to wait out in the waiting room.
2: Please, doctor, I want to stay with her.
1: Look, she's been badly injured. So if you want to do what's best for her, you need to let us do our work.
2: Please, doctor, she has to be okay. I didn't mean to do this. I love her.
1: Wait a second. You were the driver?
2: Yes, but I didn't mean to. I swear, we went to dinner. I was just buzzed. I only had a few drinks.
1: Just buzzed? Why didn't you tell us that? In that case, your girlfriend is fine.
3: Hey, sweetie. I feel great. You want to get out of here?
2: I can't believe this. Really, doctor? She's really okay?
1: What, are you kidding? No, not really. Nurse, get me a suture kit. Stat.
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Mirthless husk floating on an ocean, on the surface of the King of France. 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

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I'm Michael, one of the community DJs, rolling into the studio to the Aquatics here, playing a tune from them called Cisco Fair. If you were digging that, make sure you check that album out. It's great stuff. All right, this show, In the Galaxy of Big Star, Big Star band out of Memphis, Tennessee, who in 1972 released an album number one record. It is a critically acclaimed album, followed up by Radio City, which was also a critically acclaimed album in 1974. But by that time, the band had started to splinter for a whole bunch of different reasons. And we would get a third album called Third, sometimes Sisters, Lovers. But by that time, the band was completely done. And one of the main creative forces of the band, Chris Bell, had passed away. So it was a tough time for the band. By the 90s, Alex Chilton and Jody Stevens are left. They get together with some of the guys in the Posies. They make an album, In Space, that comes out in 1993. And that's it. That's the catalog. But it's a catalog that had a huge influence on a lot of bands, particularly R.E.M., who I greatly enjoyed growing up. Some of their early albums, especially Murmur. Remember when that came out? Mind-blowing. And it's a band that still has a big influence on a lot of music today. So if you dig those jangly guitar hooks, great harmonies, strong backbeat, you get the idea. You've come to the right place. I try and stay in that genre of music called power pop. Sometimes doing a good job. Sometimes not doing such a good job, but hey, it's my show. What are you going to do about it? That was a very bad accent, but you get the idea. Let's see here. Here's a song I was thinking about and thought I would do a live version of it to get this week's show going. So thanks for tuning in, and I hope you're having a great Sunday. Appreciate the texts already, folks. Hanging out on the back deck after some morning rain, enjoying some coffee and some sun, and listening to the show. So thanks for doing that. This song is about you not thinking twice about tuning in to WMXM.

Thank you.

All right, Crowded House there, off of their 1993 album, Together Alone. If you've not listened to that in a while, you should. It's a great album. And played a tune off of it called Locked Out. Then before that, Chicago band Horse Girl, who I saw was just getting back from a tour of Europe. I think they did the UK, so always exciting to see the newer Chicago bands having some success. Played a tune from Horse Girl called Ballroom Dancing. If you're curious and looking for something to do today, go see Nick at the Lake Bluff Brewing Company. We have Horse Girl's latest album there, and I'm sure I'd be happy to play it for you. It's a great album, so hoping good stuff for those folks. And then played some live REM, Second Guessing, to start off this week's show. So, thanks for tuning in. I'm Michael, one of the community DJs here. School is back in session here at Lake Forest College. Great to see all the students. It is definitely a different vibe here when the student body is back after summer break. So cool to see some folks up, which at 10:15 on a Sunday is, I think, pretty early for college kids, based on my observations of my own college kids. I can say this might as well be 5 o'clock in the morning on their time, but nonetheless, fun to be back here. A lot going on. Make sure you come over and check out some of this stuff. You know, the sports teams here are pretty fun. If you are looking for something to do, the football team's got a good group of folks this year. I believe it's the girls' soccer season. So anyway, fun stuff going on here all the time. Make sure you stop over and check it out. An easy way to do something, get outside on a fun day. All right, let's see here for this next set. You know, I haven't played anything. This band kind of is on the border of being power pop, new wave, punk roots. So we like that type of stardust here on the show. So I'm going to play something from the Nerves to get this next set rolling. And we'll see where we go from there. Thanks for tuning in.

Ah, those Canadians, they always know how to put something to words so well. Any band named after a Monty Python skit, particularly Self-Defense Against Fresh Fruit, is a band that gets my attention. Pointed Sticks there with a tune called What Do You Want Me to Do? Then from one of the pillars of the power pop sound, a band called Let's Active, off of their legendary power pop album, Afoot, and played a tune from that called Every Word Means No, and then a tune from The Nerves, TV Adverts, to get us rolling. Not to be confused with The Nerves, that Chicago fame and persuasion, which was spelled N-U-R-V. But nonetheless, great band. Fun to play that here loud and proud in the studio, which I have a tendency to jack up the music quite loud and for no real apparent reason, but it happens sometimes. 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You, yes, you can listen at WMXM.org and call us at 847-735-6038 to make a request or comment. Thanks for tuning in. I'm Michael. This is my show, In the Galaxy of Big Star, Big Star band out of Memphis, Tennessee, who in 1972 released an album number one record. If we had a Venn diagram for this show, smack dab in the middle of it would be that album. If you're looking for something to get your ears around today, no better place to start. So try and build the show around that. I have a tendency to get stuck in the 70s, 80s, mostly, sometimes 60s and 90s, but I am trying to do a better job of playing stuff, particularly newer power pop bands, and particularly newer pop, easy for me to say, particularly new power pop bands that are of the Chicago persuasion. And if you listen to the show, you know we're big fans of a band called Sharp Pins. They are a bunch of Chicago guys, and they are, I think, just getting back from a tour of Europe right now. So wishing them good luck with all of their future endeavors, but going to play a tune from the Sharp Pins off of their album Radio DDR, which came out last year in 2025, to get us going on this next set. Thanks for tuning in.

All right. 1977, boy, you could almost capture that whole year in that band and that album. The Real Kids, and playing a tune from them called Better Be Good. Another 80s Russian, or the band's called The Russians out of the Boston area, but another one of those kind of fun power pop meets punk kind of bands. And played a tune from The Russians called No Title. And then started that set off with local heroes, Sharp Pins, and their played a tune from them called Circle All the Dots. And those guys are back from touring, and I'm looking forward to seeing what shows are coming up for them. I'll have to check that out during one of these breaks. But let's see here. What can I tell you? I can tell you that you're listening to In the Galaxy of Big Star, a show dedicated for the most part to power pop music, music that influenced it, bands that are part of it, the whole kit and caboodle. So I'm here most Sundays, 10 a.m. till noon. Actually, a short show today. I've got to check out about 11:20. My nephew's got a football game, so I got to get over and check that out. But normally here most of the time until noon. But always fun to get over here, play some tunes for you as well as myself. It's a win-win situation, as they like to say in the consulting world. So you win, I win, together we win. Really motivating stuff, I think, to a certain degree, for certain people. Music motivating for me, at least. Let's see here. When you talk about power pop, the DBs have to be in that mix. Not only that, because one of their members is in the Big Star Quintet, which is a touring tribute band of sorts. Although anytime you have a member of a band in the band, I don't know if it's a tribute band per se, but also features R.E.M. and Wilco, Jody Stevens, a drummer from Big Star in the Big Star Quintet. So need to get out to see those guys play one day, but going to play this next set with a start from the DBs, and we'll see where we go from there. Thank you for tuning in and making this show and station part of your Sunday morning rituals.

0: All right, Ducks Limited, Canadian band there for you off of their 2024 album, Harm's Way, and playing a tune from them called Train Full of Gasoline, which sounds like that would put you in harm's way for sure. Then a band called Scientists before that last night, and then the DBs, great power pop band, and played a tune from them called Neverland. Well, folks, it's never too often I have to tell you that you're listening to WMXM 88.9 FM, broadcasting live from Lake Forest College in Lake Forest, Illinois. 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Thanks for tuning in. I'm Michael, one of the community DJs here, part of a cadre of community DJs. With Sundays being a particularly bountiful day for community DJs, starts out in the morning with Mark Walters and his show, Jams Galore. Takes you from 6 till 9 a.m. That guy sees more live music than I think humanly possible. Then after that, yours truly, I technically have 9 a.m. till noon, but I can commit to 10 a.m. till noon, so if you tune in early, sometimes you catch me here getting my show ready and what we in the business call monkeying around before my show, playing tunes for you. Then after that, Lady Di, 4 to 6 o'clock with her show, Dinner with Di. She's great, Lake Forest College, proud graduate, mighty Forester herself. Then 2 for the road. Wilson and Will come in, some local guys that grew up here living in the city, but they pop up and do a show here, so always good to listen to what is on their 20-something playlist. And then what a way to end your evening with Carl and his show Outskirts, 8 till 10 o'clock. It's a magic period of time. That is a great way to end your weekend. All right, let's see here. So I always like to play local bands. Pie-Eyed Pete, one of those local bands situated out there in Libertyville. Actually, he's out with a great band. They're playing today at the Green Room in Libertyville. I believe it's a sold-out show, so if you're interested in that, you should call. But if you get a chance to see Pie-Eyed Pete around, make sure you make the effort. Great album that just came out from the band. I'm actually going to do a song from their album, Lights, Camera, Action. It's a cover of a Sir Douglas Quintet, but it's a heck of a cover of it. And one of my favorite tunes from that band. This one does super justice to the original, and I can promise you this will be cranked up loud here in the studio. But here's a tune from Local Heroes and Pie-Eyed Pete to get us going on this next set.
1: Yes, I had everybody out there in Lake County. This one goes out to you.

All right. Great new music from a band called The Chords, Teenage Sisters out of Scotland. And played a tune from them off of their album that came out last year called The Chords, C-O-R-D-S. When You Said Goodbye. Then The Barracudas, great power pop band, and a tune from them called His Last Summer. Second Grade, another one of those great newer power pop bands out there, and a tune from them called I Want to Be on Your Mind. And then played off of their latest album, Lights, Camera, Action, Pie Eyed Pete, local heroes out of Libertyville, Illinois, and played a cover they did of a Sir Douglas Quintet tune that I've been playing all the time, so I thought I would crank it up here in the studio. Great cover of Lord, I'm Just a Country Boy in This Big Old Freaky City. Sometimes I feel that way about living in Lake Bluff, that big freaky city. All right, let's see here, folks. Short show this week. I'm heading over to see my nephew play some football for the Scouts program. So I've got a couple of tunes, and then I've got to head out of here. So have a great Sunday. And if you're out and about, go see some live music. Do the Sunday fun day. If you're looking for stuff to do, Toadstool Pub always has great music. Usually starts at 2 o'clock out back there. I will probably be heading over to the Green Room over in Libertyville. Check out Pie Eyed Pete. They've got an afternoon show. So, but get out there, do stuff, support your local economy. And shout out to my man, Elliot, who's got a show here on Wednesdays from 5 to 7. It's 5 o'clock somewhere. Followed up by another great show by some local guys, South by Midwest, which is always a great time. Robin Drew, excellent taste in music. And if you dig that Athens music scene and vibe, you will dig their show. But all right, when your show's called In the Galaxy of Big Star, always a good idea to play a tune from said band. So I'm going to start off a tune from Big Star to get this next set going, and then we'll see where we go. Thanks for tuning in.

All right. Always good to get some Big Star mixed in there. Pretty tune from those guys, Watching the Sunrise. That's it for this week's show. I'm going to call it a show. Head over to West Campus here in Lake Forest for some incredible eighth grade football. So should be a good time. And that's it. Have a great Sunday, everybody. Thanks for tuning in to this show and supporting this Left of the Dial station.

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There's always Cola Plankton. Him and me can play the blues. And then I'll watch him buff that tiny ruby that he used. He'll straighten up his turban and eject the little ooze along a one-celled Hammond organism underneath my shoes. Then I'll call Pup Tentacle. I'll ask him how's his chin. I'll find out how the future is, because that's where he's been. His little feet got long and flexible, and suckers fell right in the time he crossed the line from later on the way back when.

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0: 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I'm Ayush, your radio host, and you're listening to If We're Happy in a Dream, Does It Count? 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Today I do not have a set list in mind, but I think I'm just going to play some hip hop that I have been listening to over the past week. I got here a week and a half ago, so pardon me for not having a set list for this show, but I will have one starting next show. Hope everyone listening has a great time. But before I start playing music, I will play some PSAs.
1: Nurse, set up an IV. And you, her boyfriend. You were the driver?
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That was Moment in Time by The Far Side. Next up, the question of the day. What did you have for breakfast? We have A Tribe Called Quest telling us what they didn't have for breakfast, though. Ham and Eggs by A Tribe Called Quest.

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1: No cats and dogs, I'm not a veterinarian.
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0: Candy yams inside my tummy.
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1: Now drop the beat so I can talk about my favorite tastings, the food that is the everlasting. See, I'm not fasting, I'm gobbling like a doggone turkey. 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I like lemon and limes, and if not that, I get the roti and the sour sauce. Sit back, relax, listen to some hip-hop.

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1: That was Dance to This by Jazz O, an artist who became famous in retrospect after his career was over, after Jay-Z revealed that he was mentored by Jazz O. Before that, you were listening to It Ain't Hard to Tell by Nas. Next up, we're listening to an absolute classic, Where I'm From by Digable Planets.

talk over a beat and dig some sounds booming out of Jeep where I'm from. Cocoon tied to you, twin units 100 proof. You want some beef, they will cut you some where I'm from. The beats is infinite where I'm from. Voodoo, Ashu, Benin, Gangsta Lean where I'm from. I'm interplanetary, my insect movements vary. 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

0: The rhymes were so rumpin' that the brothers rolled the Zach.
1: Hey yo, Tip, do you recall when we used to rock those fly routines on your cousin's block?
0: Let me see. Damn, I can't remember. I received the message and you will play the

0: 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Before that, you were listening to Who Got the Props by Black Moon. 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
1: Back on the bully when cats used to harmonize like... Yo, my men and my women, don't forget about the dean. This is not the most the king, yo. It's about a thing, yeah.

0: Hey, we got some very intelligent women in here, man. Do you think you're too young to really love somebody?
1: No.
0: Let's say it from me. I'm an adult. I say, wait, you too young to be in love. This is silly. You're infatuated with him. He got nice jeans. You wear fancy Adidas. I mean, it might be something I don't know.
1: It's a difference from loving somebody and being in love with somebody.
0: Well, you tell me. What's the difference?
2: Okay.
0: What's the difference?
2: Okay, Shan.
1: You can love anybody, but when you in love with somebody, you looking at it like this. You taking that person for what he or she is, no matter what he or she look like, or no matter what he or she do. You look at that person like this.
3: If you fall in love, you can fall out of love.
1: I just love somebody. So you might stop being in love with them, but you is not gonna stop loving that person.
4: Maybe sometimes they've never been loved before.
2: Yeah, true.
4: Or they've never been in love before. They don't know what the feeling is to be loved.
3: She poetic.
0: She killed it. We can end that conversation with that, right?

That was Aaliyah and her song "Are You That Somebody." Before that, we were listening to "Kiss of Life" by Sade. Before which, we were listening to "Doo Wop" by Lauryn Hill. 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Next up, we're listening to an Indian artist, Don Bhatt, and his single, Ishq.

That was Hur by Siddhant. Before that, you were listening to Ishq by Don Bhatt. Next up, we have Ghanti by Samad. But before we proceed, I would like to play a couple more PSAs.

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Next up, we're listening to Straight Out the Jungle by the Jungle Brothers. Enjoy.

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Say what? Say what? 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Yeah.

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brother. 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Respect you like a

That was Let Me Love You by Mario. Before that, we were listening to Sure Thing by Miguel. Before which, we were listening to You by Lloyd. Next up, Put It On by Big L. Enjoy.

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We're not against rappers. But we are against those thugs.

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Next up, going back to A Tribe Called Quest, Can I Kick It? Sorry.

That was Candy Rain by Soul For Real. Before that, you were listening to They Reminisce Over You by Pete Rock and CL Smooth. Next, and unfortunately last for this show, is Three Is the Magic Number by De La Soul. I hope everyone listening had a wonderful time. I sure did, and I hope to have all of you over again next week, same time at 12 p.m. Enjoy Three Is the Magic Number, and hope you have a nice Sunday.

who know rock and roll, unless your name's Brewster, cause Brewster's a punk. Parents let go cause it's magic in the air. Criticizing rap shows you're out of order. Stop looking, listen to the phrase and Fred Astaire's, and don't get offended while Mace Do-Si-Do's your daughter. A dry camera roll system is now set. Fly around the store under Daisy Productions. It stands for the inner sound, y'all, and y'all can bet that the action's not a trick, but show enough a function. Everybody

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1: Oh.
0: Anyways.
1: That's a question for... not me. I don't know. Well, it is 2:03 p.m., which means it is now time for your favorite time of day.
0: Everyone's favorite time of day.
1: My favorite time of day. Jayla's least favorite time of day.
0: Ain't that the truth?
1: The Sunday Scaries with Aubrey.
0: And Jayla.
1: And we are very happy to be here.
0: So excited to be back. It's been a splendiferous summer for
1: the
0: both of
1: us.
0: I really can say that.
1: Mm-hmm.
0: We've had a great time. And we're excited to get back into music.
1: Oh my gosh, yes.
0: Things.
1: Mm-hmm.
0: It's going to be a fun semester. The final semester.
1: Oh no, don't make me think about that. We're not doing that right now. We're not going to acknowledge it.
0: We'll get sappy probably around November. But
1: yeah. I'm already sappy. I'm already crying. So,
0: okay. Should we just get into it?
1: I think we shall.
0: Okay. First, we will listen to what may be my favorite song that I found this summer. It's Born Again Freestyle by Samba Jean-Baptiste. And I just think... it's a delightful little song. I don't know. I really like it. After that will be Sweet Thing by Rufus and Chaka Khan. My mom got me really into Chaka Khan this summer, so we will be listening to a ton of her in the coming weeks. Don't even worry about it. If you look it up, I think on like YouTube, there's a video of Hayley Williams and Remy Wolf covering this song. And
1: ooh,
0: it's absolutely incredible. It's so good. So highly recommend going to watch it. Also, Dijon has a cover of this song.
1: Ooh,
0: that's so good. And we will be listening to it at some point. But we'll start off with the original this week, which is my favorite version of it. After that will be Inside Out by Tirza. And then I will come back and start talking at you guys again. So let's get into it. This is Samba Jean-Baptiste.

Now I got, now I got nothing. See with you, I'll end up hurting. When I found out that you never loved me, and it's just like I'm in this for nothing.

Okay, before that was Inside Out by Tirza, and the song you just heard half a second of was Keep It to Yourself by Love Spells off of their gorgeous, gorgeous new album, Love is the Law. It's a beautiful piece of music. After that will be Baby Girl by Raven Lanae featuring Doechii off of her new album, Blue Island, and it's so, so good. It's an incredible album. If you've listened to the show before, you know that I'm a huge fan of her previous album, Bird's Eye, is one of my favorite albums that I just listen to all the time. So I was very excited to have this album, and I just think it's a gorgeous project, and I really like it, and you should go listen to it. And then my last song before we get into Aubrey's awesome picks will be I Found My Smile Again by D'Angelo. So let's get into it. This is Love Spells.

0: 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Hello. I already said that. If you're just joining us, this is the Sunday Scaries. You just heard I Found My Smile Again, which was one of Jayla's amazing songs that she has played for us today. And I'm very excited. Jayla, are you excited?
1: I'm mega excited.
0: I'm super happy. I love the Sunday Scaries. The actual feeling of the Sunday Scaries, however,
1: not so much.
0: Not so much. And I am feeling the Sunday Scaries because I haven't done any of my homework. But that's a tomorrow problem. So, yeah. I thought we could hop on air and talk a little bit about our summer adventures. Jayla, tell me your summer lore.
1: My summer rocked. I did my finals, went home, sat at home. Ooh, I got to see Freddie Gibbs with Nourished by Time.
0: Ooh.
1: Totally rocked. Maybe my favorite concert I've ever been to.
0: Really?
1: So good. So, so good. And then they brought out like a surprise opener too, who was called Liam. And he was quite great, actually. I enjoyed it. So that was fun. And then I like sat on my couch for a little bit, I guess.
0: Me, the last week, 3 weeks of summer, I sat on my bed.
1: Imagine me on a couch in my living room. And then I got to do this really awesome research program at WashU, and I studied biofilms
0: amazing.
1: For 10 weeks, and it was so amazing. I learned so much about research and grad school, and it was so interesting to work in a lab that's so different from the ones here, because we have no grad students. Like, it's just like my lab here is just like me and one other girl and then our PI, but the lab there was like me, another undergrad, 5 grad students, postdoc, lab manager, PI. Like, it was crazy. So it was really interesting to have that experience and learned a ton. And I met some really, really incredible people. And it was just a great time. So I did that for a while. I went to my brother graduated college.
0: Oh, my gosh. Aww. Time is passing. Oh, no.
1: Yeah. So I went to that, and it was fun. And then my research program concluded. And I hate to say it, but I did cry a little bit on the last day, which was embarrassing.
0: That's okay.
1: What are you going to do? I warned everyone beforehand.
0: Having feelings is not embarrassing.
1: So true. Thank you.
0: Exactly.
1: And then I just like hung out with my friends for the last couple weeks of summer. And now I'm here. So
0: yeah,
1: it was a great time. What about you, Aubrey?
0: Let's see. So I took my last final. Chilled at home for a day.
1: Oh, yeah.
0: Left to go to France.
1: Oh, yeah.
0: So I was in France for a week, and it was amazing, and I rock climbed, and I explored, and it was so fun. And I was with my dad, and it was so fun. Did I mention that it was fun? Because it was fun.
1: Holy moly.
0: And I tried to speak French, and sometimes it was good, and sometimes it was very, very bad. So, yeah. And then I got home, and then the next day after that, I immediately left for my internship.
1: My
0: I moved
1: goodness,
0: in.
1: Busy woman.
0: Exactly. And I moved in and had the most amazing time, I swear. It was such a great experience.
1: Yay.
0: I was in Wisconsin, and I was scared to be in Wisconsin because you never know what happens.
1: Those
0: Wisconsinites,
1: you got to watch out for them.
0: You really got to watch out.
1: Truly.
0: But what did I do? I did so many things. I got to work on all their different research projects. And some of that was with orchids, some of that was with the rare iris that's there.
1: Mm.
0: And also, I did dragonfly surveys, but it's like road mortality dragonfly surveys.
1: Ooh.
0: Which is, like, it sounds really weird, but it's so cool. Also, you're like walking along the road and you're looking for dead dragonflies, and that sounds really like not fun, but it actually was very interesting. And we found some endangered and threatened species.
1: Uh-oh.
0: That are there, which means that the species is there, even
1: okay.
0: though it's not alive on the road. It means that the species exists in the area, which we
1: That's
0: like
1: good.
0: And
1: That's
0: we want
1: good.
0: To promote the species.
1: Generally speaking.
0: What else did I do? Oh, I did my own independent project because all the interns got to do that. So I continued some of the research that I was doing last semester, but then I applied it to a different plant. And then came home and chilled out for 3 weeks doing absolutely nothing. And that was great, except I had time to think, and thinking makes me go a little crazy.
1: Mm-hmm.
0: So I went a little bit insane. But now I'm back, so we're back. Excited.
1: It's great. We're new women this semester.
0: We really are.
1: We've got new piercings, new other things, attitudes on life. I don't know.
0: And new music,
1: new
0: question
1: music,
0: mark.
1: Yes.
0: Except it's the same music I've been playing a lot, I feel like, because I have some Sarah Kinsley up next for you, Fleeting by Sarah Kinsley, which I saw her in concert and it was amazing. And then some Ethel Kane, of course. American Teenager by Ethel Kane. And then I'll throw in some Hannah Jadagu for funsies because we love Hannah. Sorry, Hannah, if we're too enthusiastic.
1: She's going to put a restraining order on us.
0: Maybe we sent her a little bit too many emails. But I will be playing My Love by Hannah Jadagu. And then I'll come back and yap at you some more. So, yeah.

Hello. You just heard My Love by Hannah Jadagu. If you're just joining us, this is the Sunday Scaries. I'm one of your hosts, Aubrey. I have my co-host, Jayla, here with me in the studio. And I've got three more songs up next for you before we switch back to some of Jayla's awesome picks for today. So first up, I have Dance Yourself Clean by LCD Sound System. I'm going to follow with 300 Dreams by After. I'm pretty sure I've played this song a lot on the show before. And again, it makes me feel like I'm in some sort of like 2000s rom-com, and I love it. And then I'm going to end my first set of the day with Spring by Saint Etienne. And then we will go into Jayla's music, and I'm very excited. Are you excited? Because I'm sure you are, and I can hear you saying that you're super excited. So yeah, let's get listening. I hope you enjoy.

sometimes friends are mean.

liking these.

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6: 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Before our little PSA break, you heard Spring by Saint Etienne, and that was the last of Aubrey's first set of the day, and it totally rocked. Up next, though, we are going to get back into some of my music. So the first song that I have for you guys is The Garden by Erica DeCassier. And then we'll listen to I Don't Wanna by Heckers. And then after that will be Say It by 320. And I think they're a husband-wife duo, which is super fun. So let's get into it. This is The Garden, and I hope you enjoy.

you just heard Say It by 3:20. Up next, we've got just three more songs for me before we get back into Aubrey's stuff. Up next is Ode to Marvin by Solange off of her really great album, Soul Angel and the Hadley Street Dreams. And it's a really fantastic album. And I really like a lot of her older stuff. I know most of her, like Cranes in the Sky, has been quite popular with people lately. But I think a lot of her old stuff is really great as well. So highly recommend listening to that album. And then after that will be Drive by Fouché. This is the latest single from her. I really hope we'll get more music soon because I have been listening to it all summer. I think it's so much fun. And then to end my second set of the day will be Creepin' by Gems featuring Ellie J and J-Rob. So let's get into it. This is Solange.

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You just heard the last of Shayla's second set of the day, which was Creepin', and I've got a few more songs up next for you. So first up, I've got Dancing on My Own, sung by Robin, and I've been really loving the song. And that's why I wanted to play it. And Jayla and I were just talking about Malcolm Todd's cover of Dancing on My Own. And at the same time that I said I didn't mind it, Jayla said, no, no, I don't like it. And that's okay. Oh, her exact words were totally sucks. But everyone is entitled to their own opinion. And that's okay that we have different opinions. But I can see how Jayla thought it was not super interesting. anyways, I've got another song after Dancing on My Own called Anthems for a 17-year-old girl. And this is a cover done by Maggie Rogers, who we love here in the studio. And then I'm going to end the halfway point of my set with a song from Magdalena Bay called Fear Sex, which is off their album Imaginal Disc. If you don't know me, then you wouldn't know that I love this album. But if you do know me and you don't know that I love this album, then you really don't know me. So, okay, that's enough of me talking. I think I need to stop at this point. So let's get back to the music. I hope you enjoy.

Hello, people of the earth. You just heard a song called Fear Sex by Magdalena Bay off of their amazing album, Imaginal Disc. If you haven't listened to it, go listen to it right now. Or listen to a few more of my songs on the Sunday Scaries. If you're just joining us, I'm one of your hosts, Aubrey. I have Jayla here with me in the studio. And I've got three more songs up next for you before we get back into some of Jayla's stuff. So first up, I've got a throwback of Aubrey Music. This is Tell Me Why by Gott Street Park featuring Olive Jones. And then I've got another great song for you that features Leon Bridges, who we love here in the studio. And that song is The Hardest Part by Olivia Dean. And then I will end my set with a song by The Sacred Souls, who Jayla and I are hopefully amazingly going to see in concert. And I'm really excited for that. And the song I will end with is called Live For You. So let's get listening, and I hope you enjoy.

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1: Hi. I'd like to report a bear hug.
0: Okay.
1: Well, before I left my campsite, I was putting out my fire, and out of nowhere, Smokey Bear showed up and hugged me?
0: So you drowned the fire, you stirred it, drowned it again, and felt that it was cold?
1: Uh-huh.
0: Oh, yeah. He likes it when people correctly put out their campfires. He's pretty big on wildfire prevention. He's just letting you know you did good with a hug. He's a hugger.
1: I just got a bear hug from Smokey Bear. Status update!
0: All right, I'm gonna let you go now. I've got a lot of ranger stuff to do. There are many ways to start a fire, but one sure way to put it out. 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
4: 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Before our PSA, you heard Live For You by The Sacred Souls, and that was Aubrey's last song of the weekend. But worry not, there will be more songs next Sunday. We've got just probably two or three more songs, probably just two. Just two more songs for you guys before we hang it up for this episode, unfortunately. Up next will be Hell of a Ride by Nourished by Time, who I have been totally infatuated with these past couple months. I think he's so great, and I think he's a genius, and I love this song terribly. So I'm very excited to listen to it. After that will be Blade Bird by OK Lou, a song I also listened to a lot this summer. So let's get into it. This is Nourished by Time.

0: All right, folks.
1: All right.
0: That was it. Last song of the week. But catch us next week, Sunday 2 to 4. We'll be here all semester, and it's going to be awesome. Any last words, Aubrey? And by last words, I mean of this show, not in general.
1: Let me think. If it takes a lot to laugh, it takes a train to cry. That is written on the whiteboard.
0: And we're not sure what it means, but
1: I don't understand.
0: I'm glad that it's there.
1: Choo, yeah. Choo.
0: Ew. Okay.
1: That's what trains say.
0: Goodbye.
1: Bye.

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1: Every day, the men and women of the United States Marine Corps demonstrate their commitment to defend the American way of life. 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